cat at 4 o'clock in the morning. 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Here we are in Harlem. Everybody's here but the police, and they'll be here anyway. It's high time. So catch this song. Here it is.

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0: 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It's a lot, and I'm but what where ain't no sunshine med the
1: Freddy King. 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
1: Nu kommer I'm torn down.

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Take second best, put me to the test. Things on your chest.

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Is everybody's cat? You've got to get that right to understand my story. Mother, she told me, good girl, don't do it.